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0: Then he got out. They locked him up again.
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0: 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They locked him up. He did a U-turn. They locked him up. And then he took the damn woman with him. Took Tiny down there with him. Tiny had never been locked up until this. He wants to go down there and drop a hit record again.
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6: 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Slow down and control the pace on and off the court. 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
3: 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But first, you have to be registered. Virginia's voter registration deadline for the November 3rd general election is Friday, October 23rd. In-person registration closes at 5 p.m., while online registration is available until 11:59 p.m. Miss the deadline? Virginia also offers same-day registration with a provisional ballot. Don't wait. 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
0: 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The soul of VA. It's now time for Love After Dark. A show designed with you in mind. Music to relax you. Music that'll bring joy to your soul. Music that'll make you reminisce. It's about you and the music on Hot 91, the soul of VA, with your host, Mike Love.

0: 791 to Sylvia, and it's Love After Dark with yours truly, Mike Love. That was Chris Brown with New Flame. Sometimes that happens, man. Sometimes need you a new flame. Is what it is. Quincy Jones starting us off first and foremost with The Secret Garden. We're going to take it way back right there. It is Love After Dark with yours truly, Mike Love, all the way to 2 a.m. All your favorite music right here on Hot 91, Solo Villac.
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0: Stat 91, Solo VA. And it's Love at the Dark with yours truly, Mike Long. Johnny Gill's still doing it, man. Giving you this little new edition called This One's For Me and You. For my girl. Stat 91, Solo VA, and it's Love at the Dark with Mike Long. Got some Leslie Michelle, some Tevin Campbell, some Raphael Sadiq, some Silk, some Marsha Ambrosius, some Love After Dark with yours truly, Mike Love, right here on Hot 91, the Solo VA.
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0: This is Hot 91, the soul of Ye, and it's Love in the Dark with yours truly, Mike Love. That was Silk with Meeting in My Bedroom. There was a meeting on Black Street, the official Black Street. Yeah, yeah. And we was there, man. We was there to represent VA's own number one supergroup in this R&B space, Black Street. Shout out to Chauncey, shout out to Levi, shout out to Mark, shout out to the whole Black Street crew. Shout out to Kat. Shout out to everybody that showed up to support Black Street, man. VA, stand up, man. We proud of y'all. It's Love at the Dark with yours truly, Mike Love. It's Hot 91, the soul of VA.
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3: It's late. The game's over. Everybody's hyped. Everybody's out. 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You don't need a script. 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Just step in. 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Nah, you're not driving. I got you. Let's split a ride. Give me the keys. I'll hold until tomorrow. Small move, big difference. 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Don't turn a win in the field into a loss off the field. 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
6: Hi, this is Malia Lancaster, business management major and mass comm major from Norfolk State University. 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

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And it's Love at the Dark with yours truly, Mike Love. Leon Thomas right there. Yes, it is. I got some Fantasia coming on right now. This one's called When I Met You.

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This is Hot 91, the Soul of VA, and it's Love After Dark with yours truly, Mike Love, Alexander O'Neill. A broken heart. You know, it's only natural to have a broken heart every now and again because you actually fell in love. And when you love somebody, you actually give them the power to break your heart. Keanu Lee coming on right now with Hot 91, the Soul of VA, and it's Love After Dark with Mike Love.

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2: 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Exit change.

Sat 91 is Solovier, and it's Love After Dark with Mike Love. NDIRE, giving you that steady love after dark for that lady in your life. We're going to take it back. This is what we're about to do right here. Nothing wrong with a little Michael Jackson every now and again and again. Hail to the King of Pop, Sat 91, Solovier, and it's Love After Dark with Mike Love.

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6: It's the end of the night. Everybody's tired. Everybody had a good time. And your friend's got her keys out, saying she's good to drive. You know she's not. This is the part where being her friend actually matters. Not tomorrow, not in the group chat the next morning, right now. Give me the keys, I'll drive, or we're splitting a ride share. She might roll her eyes. She might say she's fine. Say it again anyway. Because ride or die isn't just something you say, it's showing up for your girls when it actually counts. Look out for each other. Every game night, every weekend, always.
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It's Love at the Dark with yours truly, Mike Love. I don't know about that war, but I know about the love, especially after dark. That's when you get the understanding enough to make that escape. You see what I did there? It's Hot 91, the Soul of EA, and it's Love at the Dark with Mike Love.

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Luther Vandross with Wait for Love. After Dark, of course, and you waited long enough, 10 p.m. to 2 a.m. every Sunday right here on Hot 91. It's the Solar VA. The only way to follow up with an amazing song like that is to play an amazing song like this. Who else, baby? Shout out to Blackstreet, man. Y'all still doing it, baby. None but love. 791. 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

0: This is Hot 91, the soul of a Yang, and it's Love at the Dark with Mike Love. John Legend, you and I, and nobody in the world. It is Hot 91, the soul of a Yang, and the music continues on. You got to stay with me. I got more of it on the way. It's Love at the Dark on Hot 91, the soul of a Yang.
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0: This is at 91, the soul of VA, and it's Love at the Dark with Mike Love. Lauryn Hill with Nothing Even Matters. Nothing, baby. Nothing but you. Sad 91, the soul of VA, and it's Love at the Dark with yours truly, Mike Love. We got more music on the way. Stay with me.
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Jaheim right there with Never. Never, baby. Nah, never. Because you know why? I got love on the brain. Here's Rihanna coming on right now. It's Hot 91, the soul of EA.

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You know, it's just a matter of time before I played this song. So I'm going to do it right now. Jay Brown in October, London, doing it real big. You got to feel this one right here. It's Hot 91, the soul of EA, and it's Love at the Dark with Mike Love.

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This is Out 91, the soul of a Yay, and it's Love at the Dark with Mike Love. Alicia Keys would come for me. I got Charlie Wilson coming on right now. This one's called Without You. I'm everything with you, baby, but without you, man, I gotta at least admit that. It is Out 91, and it is the soul of Yay.

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This is Hot 91, the soul of a yay, and it's Love at the Dark with yours truly, Mike Love, Beyonce. Yeah, the queen bee. Yeah, don't sting me now. I don't mess with the beehive. I'm going to shout them out, man. I'm going to shout them out. I don't mess with the beehive, man. I'm a huge Beyonce fan, man. You know, and she is irreplaceable. There's only going to be ever one. I don't care who comes after her. I don't care who came before her. She is that one, all right? You already know, Jay-Z's a lucky man. I'm going to close things out with Chris Brown, man. Chris Brown is still doing it big, man. That tour has done phenomenal numbers, selling out every location that they go to. Amazing, amazing time with the fans. I mean, you get an experience, man. So if you got the chance to go, I'm going to suggest you go. They still got a couple days left. You can make it out there if tickets ain't already sold out. In the meantime, in between time, be kind to yourself and each other. Because that's how blessings flow. Don't ever hold anything malicious in your heart or in your mind to block those blessings from flowing. Look here. It's Hot 91, the soul of EA, every Sunday, right here with Mike Love. And we got to keep it going. Here's Chris Brown.

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0: deal with after the club. Ain't much going on after that, but sleep. What's up, friends? I'm Vec G. Y'all keep it locked right here for more ahead on this Monday morning on Hot 91, the soul of VA.
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and sang anything. That's Best Friend, one of my favorite songs from back in the day. What's up, friends? I am Beck G. It's the top of the 3 o'clock hour on this Monday morning. Thanks for locking in with me to get our day and our week started. I'm gonna take you to DC, well, via song anyway. Here's Wale with Overthink.

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11: This is Jaysha from your Spartans women basketball team. 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There were 25,700 fast speed-related crashes last year in Virginia, an increase from 2023, and 13,743 people were injured, also an increase from 2023. Slow down and control the pace on and off the court. You speed, you lose.
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2: 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Leah's Diary.

My God, I love that song. It's from 1992. If you knew when that was new, you know something. I took it back a ways, baby. It's the top of the 4 o'clock hour. I am Beck G. Come on here. This is real easy. Slow down and smooth. Here's her. Well, come through. Do that.

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0: 91, the soul of VA. Raheem Devon with The Pleasure Would Be Mine. I like that. What's up, friends? I am Beck G. Y'all keep it locked here all day and night. Coming up at 10 a.m., Alana Mercedes. Coming up at 10 p.m., the Terry Tab with the soulful slowdown. Coming up in just a few moments, more in store of what you came here for. More with me, Beck G, right here on Hot 91, the soul of VA.
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Soul of VA, that's Bobby Brown with Don't Be Cruel, had to take it back a ways. I love that song from back in the day. What's up, y'all? I am Beck G. Here we are at the top of the very last hour we will spend together this morning. So thank you for being here, whether you tapped in on the app or logged in online or dialed in to good old-fashioned radio with a turn to 91.1 FM. Either way, I'm glad you're here. You know what I do for you when you do that for me? I play you something super, super special. I got the God MC. See, the one and only Rakim with a different kind. Here on Hot 91, the soul of VA. Hey.

High 91, the soul of VA. That's Johnny Gill with A Dance, A Kiss. Good morning, my friends. I am Beg G. Y'all know what time it is. Whether you're on your way home from work, to work, or to school, it's time to boot, scoot, and boogie, shake around and move, son. I know it's Monday, but we don't get the Monday blues around here. See, when the week is in, then we get closer to the weekend. You see what I did there? You're welcome. If you're at work, put your feet on the ground. Come on, let's get down. If you're at home, pull those covers back. Put your feet on the ground. Get a little pep in your step and let's get moving around. I got just the thing for you. I always do something smooth, something nice and slowed down, something easy to ease you into your day and your work week. How about With You by Tony Terry? I knew you'd love that. So if you're headed to the shower, the car, or the bus stop, turn this up, turn all the way up, and enjoy your day right here with me on Hot 91, the soul

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2: Yes, Naya. Cool, Naya. Who am I? It's just the girl, them sugar. All right. Here, Anna.

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2: Oh, friends, our time together this morning has come to an end. I don't want to, but I guess to go. We had a great Monday morning together, if I do say so myself. I sure did enjoy you. You know what that means, though. It's time for me to get going. I am Beck G. Looks like the sun will be coming up pretty soon, so it's about time for me to go. So stay right here for the Fresh Start Morning Show. Yes, we could do this all over again tomorrow. Same time, same place. In the meantime, enjoy the rest of your day. Make it a great and a productive one. 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It's always a good day to be kind. 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

0: Good morning, Spartans. Good morning, VA. And good morning, Fresh Inns. Chuck Taylor here, and we want to welcome you to the Fresh Start Morning Show, live from the Learning Lab on the campus of Norfolk State University. And behind the turntables, it's DJ B.
1: And you say?
2: Seven cities.
1: Good morning. Good
2: morning.
1: Motivation Monday. Welcome to the Fresh Start Morning Show. Shouts to the winner's circle. Yeah!
2: One of my favorite sounds.
1: You in the winner's circle this week.
2: I'm in the winner's circle?
1: Go Cowboys, I see.
2: Oh, yeah. Oh, yeah. I mean, I don't want to hear it this week.
1: Why
2: not? Last year, we had so much. Y'all had so much to say. So I don't want to hear it this week.
1: Who was y'all?
2: No, stay over there.
1: Stay over there. What? I won?
2: I mean, congratulations. It was a dog fight.
1: It was. That's the beauty of the game. The stress to the last minute.
2: Cowboys fans,
1: second.
2: We in it by ourselves. Don't let this eagle over here.
1: What?
2: Get on our side.
1: I just before I congratulated my squad, I congratulated your squad.
2: Nope.
1: I did.
2: That's how we coming with the Cowboys, man. We going
1: what
2: to the
1: What did
2: bowl.
1: I do wrong? I'm that's trying to be a better that's person, ladies and gentlemen.
2: Nope. No, we turned up. We did. Rest of PJ today. It was arm.
1: Damn. Damn.
2: That was terrible to see.
1: Damn.
2: Yeah.
1: Hey, look. Welcome to the radio show on this Motivation Monday. We got your holidays, your health, your sports, your good news, your tech news. That is all this hour. Today's high, 83. Currently, 72 degrees on the campus of Norfolk State University. And more importantly, we won the Battle of the Bay.
2: Yeah. We tore them boys up.
1: We got sports at 6:30. We'll talk about it later.
2: Thanks. Tore them up.
1: Hey, welcome to the Monday, man. Look, let's pretend it's Friday.
2: I feel like it's Friday.
1: I want to. Every day's Friday. You heard? Every day's Friday.

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3: September 21st, 2026 on this Motivation Monday. Today is World Alzheimer's Day, International Day of Peace, which should be every day.
4: Peace and love, everybody.
3: World Gratitude Day. Show gratitude every day. That should be every day, too.
4: I'm thankful to be on the show Monday through freaking Friday.
3: And do you remember the 21st day of September? Earth, Wind, and Fire. It's Earth, Wind, and Fire Day.
4: Oh, word.
3: Yeah.
4: I mean, you're about to turn up.
3: The elements. Yes, indeed. I will rock some EWF today. Miniature golf day. You like miniature golf?
4: Yeah. Like, I'm pretty nasty at golf. Miniature golf.
3: All right. The Hobbit was published on this day in 1937, and today marks the 33rd anniversary of the release of Nirvana's Utero.
4: Nirvana's one of those bands that I think is good. I just don't tap into them all the time.
3: Understood.
4: But they tough, though.
3: Understood. Jason Derulo is 37 today.
4: Jason Derulo. Where's he been? He dropped Wiggle.
3: Did something happen? Did they try to cancel him or something?
4: He just dropped Wiggle and disappeared. Like 2015.
3: Oh, yeah, I forgot the biz intro. Hold on.
5: Hey, kids. It's your birthday today. And since it's your birthday, I'm going to give you a happy birthday beat like this. Happy birthday.
4: Say what?
5: To
6: you.
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4: Oh, shout out Wale.
3: Shouts to Wale. Nicole Richie is 45. Alfonso Ribeiro is 55.
4: Okay,
3: Luke Wilson, 55. Ricky Lake, 58. Also, I got

0: Who else? Bill Murray is 76. Ooh, Stephen King is 79 today.
1: Dang.
0: And Larry Hagman, who played JR on the show Dallas. Born on this day, 1931. He was promoted to Ancestor 2012.
1: 1931? Good God.
0: Yeah, it's crazy. Almost 100 years ago.
1: Right.
0: You know what I mean? Jeez. Yeah. Yeah. Time flies, man.
1: No, seriously.
0: Time 1931. Welcome to the Fresh Start Morning Show. Got some health news on deck. And again, if you're celebrating your born day today, let us know. 757-823-9672. It's the Fresh Start Morning Show. DJ B. Shakur. We in the building. Today's high 83. Currently 72. Hot 91. So we'll be at.
2: Yeah.

Some quick health news. The CDC declared the outbreak of the lettuce outbreak being over on September 11th, about 3.5 weeks after the last reported illness.

Cyclosaurus is crazy. That's not a dinosaur. Cyclopropus is from this source. So bagged and shredded iceberg lettuce is no longer under active outbreak warning. That does not mean don't wash your lettuce or your food, your vegetables. Continue to do that. Continue to do what you need to do to stop this from happening again.

wash your meat and vegetable soup. It's Hot 91, it's Soul VA. Shakur got your sports coming up in 10 minutes. Good morning.

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1: 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Not the
2: playoffs?
1: We talking about
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5: Man, it is an amazing day to be a Spartan.
6: That was Preet. My bad. Go ahead. You're right.
7: Shout out to the Spartans. I don't know what that was. Sorry, guys. Technical difficulties. But the Spartans took care of business on Saturday. 42-21 was your score. The Norfolk State Spartans turned up. Hemp University scored one time in the first quarter, and they did not score again until a garbage time bucket. And they also had a point just off of a penalty Norfolk State did. So they didn't even deserve to have 21. That game was a slaughter.
6: What happened?
7: I mean, what?

0: that's
1: they were literally so giving him their points.
0: We'll give y'all some points.
2: Yeah, we'll be nice. You know what I mean? We'll give to the
0: shout outs to HU though, but we told y'all that ride back to that HRBT.
1: It's quiet, man.
0: Quiet.
1: It was quiet.
0: Hope it wasn't traffic.
1: I know, right? That's even worse. Like, man, 42-21, and the score does not show how bad it was. Shout out Jason Winodi, who returned. He returned two touchdowns. I mean, they kicked it off. He sliced through the defense and did what he needed to do.
2: Okay.
1: Shout out to the Norfolk State Spartans. Also, we had NFL action, and the Eagles won a dog fight against the Titans. Nice switch up. Won a dog fight. I mean, I couldn't believe they pulled this one out. But they won 24-20. The Saints actually beat the Ravens 24-17. Bengals beat the Texans 20-6. And also, you know what happened?
0: What?
1: The Cowboys took care of business 37-20. Now, unfortunately, we didn't beat them full staff. JB5 was injured. Man, I hope he gets better soon because he's a great talent. Just a little bit too skinny. But Cowboys had to take care of business. Shout out Dak Prescott. And with that game, he became the highest scoring leader for touchdowns.
0: First of all,
1: time.
0: Did we ask for any facts?
1: You know, I'll give you a fact. Y'all deserve some facts.
0: 60
1: man.
0: Minutes on the
1: this
0: Cowboys.
1: Is
0: Cowboys.
1: Is
0: crazy.
1: This is Cowboys Nation. 279 yards for Dak. And that's your sports report presented to you by the NSU Sports Network, reminding you to go get your football tickets.
0: Good job, Shakur. I appreciate you. Coming up, I got some good news. We're going to take it to the shy. Shytown, we see you. We are Hot 91, the soul of VA. Fresh Start Morning Show, all right? Hold on, I got to start this over. Here we go.

0: Finally, guys, it seems like the news is worse than ever, both here in the U.S. and everywhere around the world. It seems like there's nothing but bad news out there. I've got good news and good news.
1: This just in.

0: is for you.
1: Yes, yes, yes. On this Motivation Monday, meet Daniela Coffee of Chicago, Illinois, who owns and serves as head chef at St. Rest County Kitchen, widely described as one of the city's oldest black-owned soul food restaurants. Shouts to Miss Cheryl Wilkinson with this story. It was founded by her late father, Reverend Larry Hopkins, who opened the restaurant more than 50 years ago in 1972 with her mother, Sophia. In 2021, however, Daniela and her husband, John, took over the business and was able to pay off the $600,000 that was in debt for the business within just 1 year after reorganizing. Great customer service, sanitation, and great food. Those are our pillars here. And of course, faith, she said. When her mom was 77 years old, she was still working as lead waitress. You know what I mean? I love that. You see that on the screen. All right. What screen I'm talking about? Well, we're streaming on Twitch. You can watch live in the studio here at the Learning Lab on K

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4: You know that group chat. We up. Where y'all going after? And you know that friend, the one who's had too many and still saying, I'm fine. I got it. She's not fine. And you know it. In 2024, over 5,000 people across Virginia were injured in a car crash in which alcohol was involved. Nah. Give me your keys and I'll get you home. Or we're calling for a ride. 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

0: good morning. I'm Shakur with your tech news, and let me get y'all in tune to Rat Hat. Now, what is that? It's a new AI-powered malware invading the Android ecosystem. If for some reason you still use an Android, there's a frightening new digital threat that Androids have to be careful of. A new AI-powered malware called Rat Hat can automatically gain admin-level control over your Android device, stealing it whenever it wants. Rat Hat was discovered by a mobile security firm, which notes that the program tricks people into downloading what appears to be a regular app, such as Google Chrome, via a fake web page that mimics the Google Play Store. Once open, the app seemingly innocently asks for accessibility permissions, which it then uses to take over your entire device. Now, I'm going to be real, this is y'all's fault. Why do we still have an Android in 2026? Now, I know times can get hard, and if you know, that's cool. If times are getting hard, then I understand not having an iPhone.
1: Wow.
0: But why do we have an Android? Like, why are we choosing to have an Android? And you know what? You guys get malware. So there you go. That's your tech news. Get an iPhone, people. Thank you.
1: Jesus. It's Hot 91 at Solar VA. Look at traffic up next.

0: 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Good morning.
1: Good morning and happy Motivational Monday. I'm Shakur here on this Motivational Monday, right with your headlines. Today is Monday, September 21st, and in the news, international health coalitions have helped reduce preventable tropical illnesses to historic lows worldwide. Coordinated clean water campaigns are allowing communities across multiple continents to finally thrive free from these diseases. Back in the U.S., communities nationwide are installing solar-powered microgrids to keep essential schools and emergency hubs running during severe weather. These neighborhood resilience projects are delivering cleaner air and lower utility bills coast to coast. Back in VA, cities across the Commonwealth are successfully transforming ecological hurdles into green spaces by restoring natural marshes and building smarter drainage systems. Pleased with those in Norfolk, these proactive measures protect historic neighborhoods while improving local water quality. And back in VA, Beach is flourishing with the ongoing expansion of the vibrant Vibe Creative District and major new infrastructure investments supporting local families. The community continues to thrive as a hub for small businesses, military readiness, and coastal innovation. Today's high is 83, it's currently 74, and it's like that.
0: And that's the way it is. Music news up next, Erykah Badu and Norwegian Cruise. What's that about? Stay tuned, don't move. It's Hot 91, the Soul of VA. Good morning.

0: R&B and hip hop crews. Badu will perform the album during an exclusive Dockside show at the Port of Miami. Before the inaugural Soul on the Sea sets sail next April. Boyz II Men, SWV, Keisha Cole, De La Soul, Big Daddy Kane, Raheem Devon, and October London are also booked, with more acts still to be announced. Five-night cruise aboard the Norwegian Joy leaves Miami April 12th with stops in Cozumel and the Bahamas before returning April 17th. You been on a cruise before?
1: I've never been on a cruise. I gotta get on one. You been on a cruise?
0: Nah, I'm good.
1: Really?
2: You don't like the water?
0: No. And
1: what's wrong with the cruise?
0: People smell like the sea at some point, right? You got sea smell?
1: I don't know. I think I might risk it. I heard some fun things about the cruise.
0: And then you can't get off. Like, I...
1: Yeah, that is kind of claustrophobic.
0: I'm good.
1: I do it.
0: I'm good. And then I seen too many... what you call them joints? Them documentaries on cruises. Mm-hmm. And then they don't sink, right? It hasn't been one that sunk in a while, so I have to wait for one to sink before I get on one. Because I'm convinced that if I get on one, that's the one that will sink.
1: You can't do that, man. It's going to be lit. You got to go on a cruise.
0: I'm good.
1: So spiders and cruises are two no's for you.
0: I wonder if there's spiders on cruises. It's crazy.
1: If there's spiders on a cruise, you're going to be scared out of your mind.
0: I can't go nowhere.
1: He's going to stay
0: there. Where'd he be at? He jumped. He saw a little spider and...
1: He just jumped. He just shipwrecked. He just went ahead.
0: He chose to fight a spider. Or fight a shark than a spider.
1: It's a dang shame what happened.
0: It's a good DJ.
1: Shame.
0: It was a damn shame.
1: Great dude.
0: Where's his records at? They'll send my wife some flowers and then ask to buy the records. That's what's going to happen.
1: Yes. Where's these records?
0: It's all going to happen. Hey, yo. What you got? You got something?
1: Yeah. Jay-Z. Lil Durk said on his Instagram story, after he's been incarcerated for about 3 years, the message outlives the man. Courage, knowledge, purpose, speak truth, stand for something. A voice can become a movement. The mission is bigger than me. Learn, lead, never build in silence. And then he had hashtag freedom with Malcolm X on the story.
0: From who, Durk?
1: From Lil Durk.
0: What?
1: Your exact reaction is how the crowd is. They say glorifying gang violence before you go to jail. Now you're Mr. Activist.
0: Crazy.
1: When his system is failed. They called him Mr. Activist. He said, dude, mature in her heartbeat when they face a hefty time. This is the first time I ever seen Durk act like a revolutionary. Durk, just please. Thank Brian Steele and that's it. People get locked up for turning to philosophers.
0: Which
1: free
0: is
1: Durk.
0: Good. But, yo,
1: free Durk, though. I understand why.
0: Wait, free, did he do it?
1: He did it.
0: So why you saying free Durk?
1: He gotta drop something, man. It's been a minute.
0: Yo.
1: Nah, let me stop. But man, that was just hilarious, man. These people change so quick. He said now you wanna play Mr. Activist on your system playing with your life. Oh my god.
0: Yo, back in the day I used to joke T.I. like, cause he had so many guns when he got caught. And that's the same thing as like the guns for T.I. buyback program.
1: Oh my god. Who is that?
0: I made it up.
1: I was about to say.
0: But I'm just saying it's the same thing. Like, yeah, you gonna look to Durk for some Smith.
1: Like, bro, Durk, he's look at the picture. Look at this. He's posting Malcolm X.
0: Yeah,
1: everyone has fists
0: on,
1: behind
0: man.
1: It. Like, Durk, we know you. Yeah, like, can't get away with that.
0: I'm all for my man turning his life around, and I hope
1: absolutely,
0: this is genuine.
1: Though.
0: That's all I can say. I'm still joking.
1: Yeah, we got to. We got to do it.
0: Hot 91 to Soul of Yay. Good morning.

They say use 1989. Flo Jo in 1998. The Olympic sprinter known for her style and speed. She passed away in California. She was 38.

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2: Good morning. It's Monday, and it's time to get off to the right start. Now, these are messages from the ancestors, whether it's Malcolm X, Arthur Ashe, Muhammad Ali, or bell hooks. I want to kind of put these together for you. Malcolm X said the future belongs to those who prepare for it today. Own your magic, walk in your purpose, and rock your truth. From another ancestor. You are enough, so start today. Start where you are, use what you have, and do what you can. From Arthur Ashe. And lastly, from the greatest, today and all other days, don't worry about counting the days, but make the days count, for Muhammad Ali. And that's my word.

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Good morning, DJ B. Shakur. So, Whoopi Goldberg's taking a temporary break from The View to film a Netflix movie. The longtime moderator will miss several episodes over the next 2 weeks while working on a comedy show. It's called Women Like Us. You know what I mean? I'll tune into that. Portia Williams reveals doctors removed 21 fibroids during an emergency surgery. The reality star initially thought her symptoms were signs of perimenopause before an unexpected exam uncovered something much more serious, so speedy recovery for her. You know what I'm saying? Question of the day is loaded. Make sure you keep it locked. If you know who Presley Gerber is, that is the model and son of Cindy Crawford. He died on Sunday at a rehab facility. Keep it locked. Today's high 83, currently 76 degrees on the campus of Norfolk State University. It's beautiful out there right now. What's going to happen later, I don't know, and I'm not going to predict it because I'm not a meteorologist. Nope. But I will tell you a quick traffic report brought to you by the Virginia Department of Motor Vehicle and Hot 91 reminding you that a Spartan to buckle up every trip, every time. If you're heading towards the HRB,

0: 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It's backed up to, it looked like LaSalle at least. It is moving very, very slow. All right, keep it locked. Hot 91 to Soul of
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6: It's the end of the night. Everybody's tired. Everybody had a good time. And your friend's got her keys out, saying she's good to drive. You know she's not. This is the part where being her friend actually matters. Not tomorrow, not in the group chat the next morning, right now. Give me the keys, I'll drive, or we're splitting a ride share. She might roll her eyes. She might say she's fine. Say it again anyway. Because ride or die isn't just something you say. It's showing up for your girls when it actually counts. Look out for each other. Every game night, every weekend, always.
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0: got out, they locked it again. They did. They
1: locked it. High 91, the soul of VATI. It is called And Won't. Fresh Start Morning Show, Before Work Party on deck. Yours truly, DJ B, about to jump on the turntables. It's September 21st. It's officially Earth, Wind & Fire Day. It's also True Goy the Dove's birthday.

grateful for that. You know what I mean? 757-823-9672. Let us know. Random, I mean, it's World Gratitude Day. What's something that you grateful for? Get at me. Hot 91.

0: Hey, let's head to the phone lines with Miss J. Good morning, good morning, good morning. How you feeling?
1: Good morning. Blessed, beloveds. Blessed, freshians. Blessed, D. How you doing?
0: I'm good.
1: It's
0: Monday.
1: Motivational Monday. I just wanted to give a big shout out to just God, like, because we would not be in the position that we are in without him, and I'm just heavy on that. I appreciate so much that God keeps waking us up, blessing us, protecting us. He holds me down, my family down, just blocking us from real low vibrational things, and we don't realize that. So I'm here to pay homage and just say thank you and keep that going and keep blessing others as I am blessed.
0: Indeed.
1: So, yeah.
0: World Gratitude
1: all,
0: Day.
1: You know?
0: You're very grateful to me. That's it.
1: That's all. You know what I'm saying?
0: You also won. That's it. Well, I'm taking no more calls. That's it.
1: What?
0: You won.
1: I won what?
0: I don't even know. But you won it life. You won it life this morning.
1: That's what's, no doubt. I'm listening to y'all, so I'm already in there. You know what I'm saying? That's good right there. So
0: let them know what station.
1: I love it. Absolutely. The only station. Hot 91. You better know that. The turntable is busy.
0: Enjoy your day. Thank you.
1: Y'all too. Blessings.
0: Word.

0: Hot 91, good morning. I know you're grateful.
1: Yes, I am. I'm calling about gratitude.
0: Yes, indeed. Who's this? Where you calling from?
1: My name is Free, and I'm calling from Norfolk.
0: Big up, big up. Good morning. What you grateful for this morning?
1: Yes, I'm grateful for someone very special in my life named DJ Fly Ness.
0: Ness. What up, Ness?
1: Yes. He has been my ride or die since I had a stroke in 2016. And he's been my ride or die with therapy and just all kinds of things and everything. Much, much gratitude. Muchas gracias.
0: Yes, indeed. I love that. Shout out to Ness. Great brother right there. Look, enjoy your day. I'm glad you're grateful.
1: Thank you.
0: All day. Peace, peace.

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1: I'm grateful for my mods on Twitch. Take time out of their day, their life, to rock with us. Appreciate you. Ebony ATL, we see you. Safe travels. Deuce, enjoy your birthday trip.

0: 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Back in VA, cities across the Commonwealth are successfully transforming ecological hurdles into green spaces by restoring natural marshes and building smarter drainage systems. Pleased with those in Norfolk, these proactive measures protect historic neighborhoods while improving local water quality. And back in VA, Beach is flourishing with the ongoing expansion of the vibrant Vibe Creative District and major new infrastructure investments supporting local families. The community continues to thrive as a hub for small businesses, military readiness, and coastal innovation. Today's high is 83, it's currently 74, and it's like that.
1: And that's the way it is, Shakur. Thank you.
2: Good morning.

0: wait, is that Dolly? Dolly the Starling?
1: Yes.
0: Good morning. You on the air now.
1: Good morning. Don't start arguing about them toys, y'all. Listen, we got the baddest band in the land playing on the radio right
0: Talk
1: now.
0: Talk heavy. How you feeling this morning? Happy gratitude.
1: I'm great. I'm excellent. I'm ready to tune in to this amazing mix you about to put on. The Elements.
0: Greatest band in the land.
1: Listen, in all of the world, like, they have touched lives. I love Earth, Wind & Fire. Shout out to the musicality, the musicianship, live instrumentation. Mm. If you haven't by now caught them in concert, hurry up.
0: Yeah, hurry up. And they not obviously they're not the same without Mo White, but still, man, it's the Elements. Have you watched the documentary yet?
1: I have not yet. Don't hold it against me now. This is one of the apps that I don't got somebody paying on, so
0: I'm holding.
1: But I'm gonna get on it ASAP.
0: Look, get on it.
1: I've lived it. I did watch the 1975 concert of them in Philly or Oakland. In Oakland, it's on DVD.
0: Well,
1: those
0: look.
1: Transitions, fire. The horns.
0: The Phoenix horns.
1: The clarinet, the woodwinds.
0: Mm.
1: The kalimba.
0: Mm. Mm.
1: Hey,
0: we on there today.
1: A group of individuals with vision like beyond the timeline. And already we've been blessed with 50 years, 50 plus years?
0: Yeah,
1: what?
0: 5 decades, over 5 decades.
1: The time.
0: Yeah.
1: But yeah, I'll talk your head off about it. I'm going to let you get back to the mix. It's Dolly the Starla. You're listening to Hot 91, the soul of VA. Do your thing, DJ B.
0: Thank you. Peace.

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1: Thank you, B, and good morning. I ain't gonna waste nobody's time. It was a ball Saturday at the game. It was an absolute ball. Nova State took care of business, doing what they needed to do, beating Hampton University 42-21. DeLJ Bailey threw 17 for 25 passes and had 184 yards. Jalen Daniels, the running back, had 22 carries for 102 yards, and Eli Mitchell had 7 receptions for 85 yards. Behold the green and gold. It is a great day.

0: became the all-time highest passing leader for touchdowns for the Cowboys franchise. Big shout out to Dak Prescott. Jaden Daniels, on the other hand, would leave early, only having 96 yards and one touchdown after an injury. And we do hope he's okay. He's definitely a great young stud in this league. We also saw the Eagles in a dogfight with the Titans. Yeah, that's their rank right now. They were in an absolute dogfight, and they scored within the last 15 seconds to get the win 24-20. The Patriots destroyed the Steelers 20-3, and the 49ers ran up the score on the Dolphins 35-13. And in WNBA news, the Minnesota Lynx snapped a 3-game losing streak Sunday with a 101-89 victory over the Connecticut Sun at Mohegan Sun Arena as Olivia Miles made WNBA history. Miles broke Caitlin Clark's WNBA rookie scoring record, passing the 769 points Clark scored last season. She entered the game tied with Clark, and she blew it out the water with 21 points. That's your sports report brought to you by the NSU Sports Network, reminding you to go get your football tickets.
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0: Eagles won. I knew she was going to be here this morning. Cowboys won, so I see Mater Scales is smiling.
1: What's happening? How you feel?
0: See, look at you. Listen to that. Ha ha ha ha! No problem.
1: What's up, baby? How you feel?
0: Ain't nothing. How was your weekend?
1: Hey, the most amazing weekend that could have occurred this weekend. I like to shout out Coach Vic. Phenomenal job. We took Hampton University on a bite of there.
0: You did.
1: 42-21.

0: wonderful family, great people. It was so amazing to watch his wife put on that Norfolk State
1: hat. I was about
0: hat.
1: To say, Kiyafa had on that Norfolk State hat.
0: Yo, and I talked to Coach Vic later this week. I'm going to say, yo, among the things that were great about this weekend, how wonderful did it feel to make certain that your wife had to put on that NSU hat?
1: Kiyafa was good.
0: That was dope. Excellent game. You know, the Phillies won. Cowboys won.
1: Yep. Eagles won. Hey, you said it. I said it. I said it.
0: You already have said that, though.
1: I did. I'm proud of myself. I'm a better person. I opened the show up this morning with Shakur here and said congratulations to your Cowboys. This is a... Listen. I'm 52. It took me a minute.
0: What? 52?
1: Dang. It took me a minute to become the person I am.
0: Yeah, let me ask you a big question. Person.
1: There's a picture of me floating around with a Cowboys jersey, too, by the way.
0: Let me ask you this. What rapper can sing, rap, dance in just one show?
1: I can sing, rap, dance in just one show. I'm Kingo. That's a new feature coming soon, though.
0: Yeah, I told y'all.
1: Get it together, y'all. Get y'all knowledge together. Because it's going down. We're going to stimulate your mind, Craig.
0: Get your knowledge ready. Mm.
1: Don't make A.
0: Coming to a radio near you.
1: If speaking of Kango, he wanted a girl that would turn him on. If he say go, she should say,
0: ah. You got me.
1: If he said it was good, she better say,
0: I don't know.
1: Oh!
0: Same song.
1: Same song.
0: Same song.
1: No, it's not the same song.
0: It's not? Hold on. If he say go,
1: she better say go.

0: I know the song.
1: I know you got, clearly you know the song.
0: Got me on that one. It's, I thought it was the same song. No, it's not. I definitely thought it was, if I say go, she better say gone.
1: Right.
0: I thought that was the same song. It's not.
1: No, it's not, sir.
0: Okay.
1: Would you like to know?
0: Please.
1: Okay.
2: So cold.
0: Cole wanna be with me. Girl, that'd turn me on. Cole wanna be with me.
2: Go, I wanna hear her say gone. When I say leave, I wanna hear her say left.
1: If she say was good, she better say fresh. Damn it. Oh,
0: gracious.
1: It's September 21st. You know what that means.
0: No, what does it mean?
1: Earth, Wind, and Fire.
0: Do you remember?
1: It's up next. Hot 91, the Soul of VA. Good morning.
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4: Hi, this is Malia Lancaster, business management major and mass comm major from Norfolk State University. And last year, 2,352 people were seriously injured in speed-related crashes in Virginia, accounting for 32.5% of all serious injuries. 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On the roads across campus, serious injuries often come down to speed. 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
0: The green and gold, baby.

0: and it's like that.
1: And that's the way it is. Thank you, Shakur. Hey, welcome back, DJ Heart Attack. I'm sorry. Radio Hall of Fame.
2: Put some respect on his name.
1: Radio Hall of Fame.
2: Put some respect on his name.
1: Oh, funny. Congratulations, sir. Well deserved.
2: He came in here with a gold medal this morning.
3: Yo, Norfolk State represented. Norfolk State represented. Yo, when I walked there, the lady said, we had to make sure that the ad.

0: And y'all did it. Congrats, y'all did it. Y'all did it. Congrats. Thank you. Thank you, man. It was beautiful.
1: Very deserving, sir. Very deserving.

0: a Black Radio Hall of Fame, where so many people have been given the honor of for all the work that they've done. Mm-hmm. And this year's inductee, one of this year's inductees, is DJ Heart Attack. And so there was a ceremony in Charlotte, North Carolina this past weekend.
1: Queen City.
0: The Sinesta. And I wish I could have went. You know, you and Scan both went down there.
1: Terry Tabb was there. I didn't know he was going.
0: All of the smartest minds at the radio station to try to keep things together around here were in Charlotte. And then we had the Battle of the Bay weekend with us playing Hampton University. I was
2: thank you, Norfolk State. Yes.
0: I said, I can't go down there and hang out with y'all, but I made certain that you had luxury accommodations.
1: He did.
2: I want to say to Spartan Nation, thank you, thank you, thank you. And to all the people who were part of the journey, you know, that's the fans.

0: It was
1: online.com.org.
0: And to Elizabeth City. Yo, and
2: did
0: stuff
2: he
0: like
2: just
0: that.
2: Come up
0: and,
2: here and just like basically talk about all his ex girlfriends?
0: Like, yo, they had to go. They had to go.
1: And also, they nominated the Buddha Brothers. Rest in peace, heavily. Cool DJ Law and Big B.
0: Which showed up to represent as well.
2: Yeah. Who?
0: You know, that's Wednesday.
1: Wednesday was it?

0: Congrats, good sir.
1: Congrats.
0: Now, that this does not mean to start slacking. Because I know you're not that type of person, but I'm just saying.
2: Two days in and the rest out for next week.
0: Enjoy your vacay, man. Much deserved.
2: Yeah. We're going to make it happen.
1: Yo.
0: Did you know he's on vacation? Because you look like, wait, you going on vacation?
1: No, right? So now. It was crazy because I was in here Sunday morning putting shows in. And I was like, he award winning now, huh? He award winning. I'm in here putting in shows.
2: Y'all should, hold on, wait. See, watch this. Y'all should have seen me in here hustling. I was hustling hard to try to get all these shows in. Everybody would wait till the last minute. Say, hey man, we'll take it. You take care of it.
0: I told you, I'm gonna say it on the air. I told you what to do. When they don't have their show in by a certain time, the old show runs.
2: I didn't want to do that.
0: Give them, you know, make them do a generic show.
1: Wait a minute.
0: No, hold on.
1: Hold on. Wait a minute. That's not how it works, y'all. You know, everything we do here is live. There are no pre-recorded shows. No. We are disrupting the magic
0: of
1: radio.
0: You started it. You said it.
1: I did.
2: But you know, I'm a stickler on making sure everything runs right before I walk out.
0: And that's why you're and it's always Hall of Fame.
2: When you get ready to walk out the door, or even go on a vacation or to go to a conference, it's hard.
0: It is.
2: You be sitting up here and say, I got this. And then some days you're like, I can't do this right now.
0: But that's, you know what I mean? That's why you're in the Black Radio Hall of Fame, because some people say they can't do it and you continue to do it.
2: Thank you.
0: You know what I mean? So continue to be you. It's in you, man. Look, if the station's off the air, I know the feeling. The station's off the air, you feel sick, right, man? Like, you feel it. Like, yo, what's going on? Like, you can't sleep. You can't get anything done because you care that much. Y'all care that much. And it shows. It

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Arthur Ashe, Muhammad Ali, or bell hooks. I want to kind of put these together for you. Malcolm X said the future belongs to those who prepare for it today. Own your magic, walk in your purpose, and rock your truth. From another ancestor. 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And lastly, from the greatest, today and all other days, don't worry about counting the days, but make the days count. Muhammad Ali. And that's my word.

0: Hey, this is Akilah from the Love Talk in Norfolk, Virginia. I'm here with DJ B. You're checking out the Fresh Start Morning Show on Hot 91.
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DJ Beach, Core, Aaliyah, Fresh Start Morning Show. Thank y'all so much for waking up with us this morning. It's also today is World Alzheimer's Day, International Day of Peace, World Gratitude Day, Miniature Golf Day, and of course, Earth, Wind, and Fire Day. That's why I was rocking the elements this morning. Also, if you celebrate your born day today, salute to you. Happy birthday. Jason Derulo is 37. Lindsey Sterling is 40. Wale is 42. Nicole Richie is 45. Alfonso Rivero is 55. Luke Wilson is 55 as well. Ricky Lee is 58. And born on this day, 1968, True Goy, the Dove Plug.

Larry Hagman, JR of the movie Dallas. No, sitcom Dallas. Was born in this day, 1931. He was promoted to ancestor in 2012, November 23rd, to be exact. Thank y'all again for waking up with us. Have a great day. Today's high 83, currently 76 degrees on the campus of Norfolk State University. I'm back tomorrow, straight up and down, 6 o'clock.

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10: From the Hot 91 newsroom, I am Adreem Wins with your morning headlines. CNN, MS Now, and Politico notified President Donald Trump's administration that they're filing a lawsuit over being denied access to the White House. Reporters' entry badges were disabled on Saturday, a day after Trump had suddenly announced he was barring the outlets because he found their reporting to be fake news. A joint statement between these three outlets was posted on X. President Donald Trump will also be meeting with New York City Mayor Zoran Mamdani. Trump will be in the city for 2 days' UN General Assembly. The two plan to discuss issues affecting the city and New York residents. Norfolk police are investigating a shooting that left a teenage boy injured Sunday evening on Majestic Avenue. A walk-in gunshot victim report was responded to at Centara Norfolk General Hospital around 5:50 p.m. The 17-year-old boy was suffering from a non-life-threatening gunshot wound. This investigation is ongoing. On Saturday, Norfolk State beat Hampton University in the Battle of the Bay. The final score was 42-21, and this puts Norfolk State's overall at 2 wins and 2 losses so far this season. This is football head coach Michael Vick's first Division I victory. The next game will be Saturday, September 26th at 7 p.m. against the Chicago State Cougars at the SeatGeek Stadium. I am Adreem Wins, and this is your 91 Second News on Hot 91, the Soul of VA.

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1: the soul of BA. Good morning, Hampton Roads. I'm Alana Mercedes, here to welcome you to a beautiful brand new week. It is Monday here in the 757, and you know I'm here to supply you with all the good vibes, all your favorite tunes during the midday. Let's kick it off with Kelly Price on Hot 91, the soul of BA.

0: 91, the soul of VA. I'm Alana Mercedes, and today, ladies and gents, is the beginning of a week of celebration, okay? So for the past 3 years, I've had the opportunity to use this microphone to reach you, my loyal listeners, to entertain, to inform, to inspire, hopefully. And this week, before you follow me off these airways and into my next chapter, we're gonna party like it's no tomorrow. So this is Lana Palooza. Expect special guests, giveaways, of course, games, prizes, and more all throughout the week, all right? Make sure you stay tuned. Of course, I'm going to start off playing more of your favorites on Hot 91, the soul of VA.
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3: Hot 91, the soul of VA. Let's head to the phone lines with Miss J. Good morning, good morning, good morning. How you feeling?
4: Good morning. Blessed, beloved. Blessed, Freshians. Blessed, D. How you doing?
3: I'm good.
4: Yes, absolutely. 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He holds me down, my family down. 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

Hot 91, the soul of VA. I'm Alana Mercedes, and in honor of the first day of Lana Palooza, the final week on air with the midday, I'm so excited to have our first guest coming up, so make sure you stay tuned. First up, it's a familiar voice, all right? DJ V will be in the building with the Learning Lab. We're going to have a couple games and a giveaway for one of our lovely listeners, so make sure you're tapped in. That's coming up at the top of the hour on Hot 91, the soul of VA.

91, the soul of VA. I'm Alana Mercedes in Norfolk. They're back. The R&B Block Party is taking over the Norfolk Scope Plaza on Friday, October 9th. 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
5: From the Hot 91 newsroom, I am Adreem Wins with your morning headlines. CNN, MS Now, and Politico notified President Donald Trump's administration that they're filing a lawsuit over being denied access to the White House. Reporters' entry badges were disabled on Saturday, a day after Trump had suddenly announced he was barring the outlets because he found their reporting to be fake news. A joint statement between these three outlets was posted on X. President Donald Trump will also be meeting with New York City Mayor Zoran Mamdani. Trump will be in the city for 2 days UN General Assembly. The two plan to discuss issues affecting the city and New York residents. Norfolk police are investigating a shooting that left a teenage boy injured Sunday evening on Majestic Avenue. A walk-in gunshot victim report was responded to at Centara Norfolk General Hospital around 5:50 p.m. The 17-year-old boy was suffering from a non-life-threatening gunshot wound. This investigation is ongoing. On Saturday, Norfolk State beat Hampton University in the Battle of the Bay. The final score was 42-21, and this puts Norfolk State's overall at 2 wins and 2 losses so far this season. This is football head coach Michael Vick's first Division I victory. The next game will be Saturday, September 26th at 7 p.m. against the Chicago State Cougars at the SeatGeek Stadium. I am Adreem Wins, and this is your 91 Second News.

91, the soul of VA. I'm Alana Mercedes, and today for my very first special guest of Lana Palooza this week, it's going to be a familiar voice, ladies and gentlemen, so make sure you tap in. We're going to have a little piece of the Learning Lab right here during the midday show with DJ V, all right? That'll be coming up soon, so stay tuned to Hot 91, the soul of VA.

0: the soul of VA. I'm Alana Mercedes, and today is September the 21st, which is a beautiful holiday here. It is International Day of Peace and also World Gratitude Day. So take some time to reflect on what it is you are grateful for today, and of course, some time to implement some peace. That means not being, you know, the person who comes in with the attitude at work, the person who has an issue or a chip on their shoulder. Decide to keep the peace today, all right? It's International Day of Peace. Make sure you stay tuned. Coming up, I got DJ V in the building on Hot 91, the soul of VA.
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Hot 91, the soul of VA. I'm Alana Mercedes, and ladies and gents, it's time for your entertainment news of the hour. So let's go ahead and get on into it. Now, as you remember, I reported last week about how Ed Sheeran was under fire, all right, after Macklemore dropped out of his concert tour.

what was happening, for the mistakes he's made, and he spoke candidly about Israel, Gaza, Palestine, and freedom of expression. But during one of his songs that he performed, which basically is saying, we should all stick together and love one another, he stops it and says, you know, the world is a scary place right now. Quote, tonight has been honestly the best show of my life. In these situations, you really find out who your friends are. People I've known from years ago, are backing away, end quote. Now, Ed Sheeran has also been quoted saying that friends, family members, and people he had known for years appear to be distancing themselves as he calls mounted for him to cancel the tour. Told him that he should be canceling the tour. Now, a lot of people, if you look on social media, are telling him, well, if you were really, you know, about what you're talking about, you would probably cancel the tour. And I understand why he couldn't do that. But nonetheless, it looks like the man really is apologetic. Hopefully that is the case, but the tour is still going on. So good luck to Ed Sheeran with this, all right? Next up, it looks like Mariah Carey is in the Christmas spirit early, as expected. So she has just announced that the magic of Christmas will be brought to the UK with her Christmas tour, right? Now, naturally, you already know during the Christmas time of year, Mariah Carey owns that. And she's kicking off her Christmas tour at the UK with the Utilita Arena in Birmingham on Friday, November 27th, before heading to the O2 in London on Monday, November 30th. So yes, Christmas does to start in November, and I'm hoping that maybe after she's announced this UK tour

announcement up next. And lastly, Chaka Khan is definitely in the building with the fashion, always bringing that, and now she's being honored for it. So she has accepted the Fashion Innovator Award and then walked the New York Fashion Week runway after accepting her award. So she celebrated it during the 15th anniversary of the Fashion Runway Show and Awards in New York City. And she looks absolutely incredible. Like I said, Chaka Khan is one of those people. Not only has she aged well physically, her voice still sounds pretty much the same, in my opinion. And she is now being honored for that. So go, Chaka. And girl, the hair is flowing. If you haven't checked it out, check it out on social media. Just look up Chaka Khan, all right? She did that for that. Make sure you stay tuned, ladies and gents. That's the entertainment news for the hour. And I got my first special guest up next on Hot 91, The Soul of VA.

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3: 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Everybody's tired. Everybody had a good time. And your friend's got her keys out, saying she's good to drive. You know she's not. This is the part where being her friend actually matters. Not tomorrow, not in the group chat the next morning, right now. Give me the keys, I'll drive, or we're splitting a ride share. She might roll her eyes. She might say she's fine. Say it again anyway. Because ride or die isn't just something you say, it's showing up for your girls when it actually counts. Look out for each other every game night, every weekend,

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0: Hot 91, the soul of VA. I'm Alana Mercedes, and for Lana Palooza today, I have my very first guest in the building. Look, it may be a familiar voice to many. Welcome to this edition of The Learning Lab with DJ V.
1: That's funny. Nobody knows what I sound like.
0: That's hilarious to me. I feel like you have such a distinct, perfect voice for radio, though. And that's
1: really? I talk like this.
0: But you sound like a character in the best way possible. That could be taken a couple ways. So look, y'all, welcome to The Learning Lab. I'm going to be honest. I wish that I would have sat in on the morning show more often. Aww. I listen often enough, but I want to sit in and really feel the vibes because I love, you know, everything that y'all have popping off.
1: This is early.
0: It's just early. All right. And look. Kudos to you. You've been holding it down for quite a while. So welcome to The Learning Lab, ladies and gents. Today, our segment, our special segment, is going to be a little quiz that I'm going to have DJ V put me through called Alana's Final Exam.
1: Oh, you get your master's and now you're quizzing people.
0: I get my master's and now it's time for me to get my, what would I call it, my radio master's, my accolade, I don't know.
1: There you go.
0: So what I would like for you to do, V, first off, I'm going to ask you some questions after the fact.
1: Okay.
0: But first, I want you to ask me some questions just to test my knowledge of The Learning Lab. Not too much on me, all right?
1: Okay.
0: Well, okay, so let's see what we got. So let's come up with maybe three good questions.
1: Okay.
0: Three or four. And you can give me a grade at the end of that. How's that sound?
1: All right,
0: let's get it.
1: All right.
0: Here we go.
1: A new record played by Future. Why would you tell your listeners what the name of the record would be?
0: Why would I tell them what the name is?
1: Yeah.
0: So that they can look it up.
1: Okay.
0: Oh,
1: easy.
0: Is that a ding, ding, ding, ding, ding?
1: That's a ding. That's a ding, ding.
0: Oh.
1: You try to use my sound effect.
0: I am.
1: There you go.
0: Correct. All right, V, what's next?
1: Why do we play the legal ID at the top of the hour?
0: Because we are required to legally. Okay. All right. Is that right?
1: That is right. That's station notification. Let them know where our towers are at. And you want one more radio question or one more?
0: You can get, throw me something. Throw me your best. What you got?
1: Name me. Matter of fact, where is our tower?
0: Our tower is in Chesapeake.
1: It is.
0: Hey, y'all, look, I be listening sometimes. What can I say?
1: And that's why we're legally required to tell you where it's at. At the top of the hour. Well, within 5 minutes and before.
0: Yes, well, 5 minutes before or after. I try to hit it right on the nose, but okay. I feel like I did pretty good. I don't know. I'm proud of myself.
1: You did good. There you go.
0: That was pretty good. And look, I'm playing with B's beats up here.
1: I know, I'm doing that.
0: All right. Cool. All right, B. So the questions that I have for you are a little more, they're not as quiz-like.
1: Okay.
0: Because I feel like you probably know most things anyway. Come on. But first off, let me ask you. So this is my question to Professor DJ B for the moment.
1: That's
0: all
1: right? Hilarious.
0: What is something that you learned on radio the hard way?
1: Watch what you say.
0: Mm.
1: We just talked
0: what
1: about
0: have you
1: that.
0: Said?
1: Watch what you say. You got to watch what you say. Even like on the political side of things, you kind of can't really give your

0: and religious stuff. Kind of stay away from that. You know what I mean? But I definitely learned how not to say certain things. I learned it the hard way.
1: All right, all right. Cool. So I ask you something pertaining to what I think you're really good at, or you say you are, which is word economy, right?
0: That's
1: right. So, but I feel like, you know how to get the message out there when it's time. What's something, how would you stall, right? And I say stall, but maybe that's not the correct word. You have a guest coming in, but they are 5 minutes late. Mm-hmm. What's your first thing that you're going to?
0: Probably one of their, depending on who it is, if it's a music artist, probably one of their songs.
1: Okay.
0: If there's, I don't know, it could be a political figure or somebody that's doing something great in

0: that song or the next song, it's a good segue into getting to, you know, talk about what they're talking about.
1: Yeah. All right. I actually think I would go about the same route. Mm-hmm. All right. And your final question from me, B. What's something I should take with me into my next chapter?
0: Learn everything.
1: Everything. Eternal students.
0: Learn everything. Like, you know what I mean? I'm a product of that. Miss Tony is in here. She's sitting around here. But
1: Miss Toner.
0: From that, I learned from that regime, right? Make yourself valuable. Learn everything. You know what I mean? Learn production.

0: more stuff, then you're more accessible to get one of these jobs that's remaining.
1: Period.
0: And you can apply all of that to what you do, anything in life. You know what I mean? So you've done an amazing job in a short amount of time.
1: Thank you, B.
0: The way that you project your words and your sentences and, you know, you speaketh to the people.
1: Speaketh to the people. Lift. Look, I've been a yapper since I came out the womb of legend.
0: No word.
1: Yes, so I think that's just something that transferred over here, but I really appreciate that, B. Thank you so much.
0: I'm very proud of you. It's good to know you. It's good to work with you. It's been an honor and a pleasure, and congratulations on that master. That's crazy.
1: Hey, look.
0: That is crazy.
1: No small feat.
0: You know what I mean?
1: But I did it. All right.
0: And on the music side of things, you're amazing acoustical artist.
1: Acoustical.
0: You heard that?
1: Ironically enough, I'm better on electric.
0: Really?
1: But yes. And I'm trying to learn how to transfer. But yes, ironically enough, definitely.
0: Continue with that path and whatever, you know what I mean? Whatever path you want next, good luck. We got your back. We always got your back here.
1: Hey.
0: You know what I mean? And whatever you need from us, it's still, you know, we're family. So
1: I love that. Well, B, thank you so much today for joining. What's my final grade in radio?
0: Hey.
1: Hey.
0: Can't give you an A plus because there's always more to learn.
1: Something to do.
0: There's always
1: something
0: to build on, but I'm going to give you an A.
1: Thank you.
0: It's like a night. So when I grew up, it wasn't like 100 to 90 was an A and then an 89.
1: No, it wasn't like that for me either.
0: Oh, word. So,
1: yeah, nah.
0: So a 93 was like an A minus.
1: Yep.
0: I'm going to give you a 94.
1: All right, I'll take that.
0: That'll give you room
1: to grow a little 6%. Yeah. I will take that. All right, well, thank you so much, B. All look, right. It's 100% been an absolute pleasure. Look, I'm always listening to Fresh Start. That's my show. So for sure, you keep doing what you're doing because you're inspiring the next.
0: That's what's
1: always
0: up.
1: Inspiring the next.
0: It's the learning lab. That's why we here.
1: Period. Y'all tap in with DJ V and the Fresh Start Morning Show, 6 to 10 a.m. right here on Hot 91. And make sure you stay tuned because I got my first giveaway of the day coming up next on Hot 91, The Soul of VA.
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7: From the Hot 91 newsroom, I am Adreen Wins with your morning headlines. CNN, MS Now, and Politico notified President Donald Trump's administration that they're filing a lawsuit over being denied access to the White House. Reporters' entry badges were disabled on Saturday, a day after Trump had suddenly announced he was barring the outlets because he found their reporting to be fake news. A joint statement between these three outlets was posted on X. President Donald Trump will also be meeting with New York City Mayor Zoran Mamdani. Trump will be in the city for 2 days' UN General Assembly. The two plan to discuss issues affecting the city and New York residents. Norfolk police are investigating a shooting that left a teenage boy injured Sunday evening on Majestic Avenue. A walk-in gunshot victim report was responded to at Centara Norfolk General Hospital around 5:50 p.m. The 17-year-old boy was suffering from a non-life-threatening gunshot wound. This investigation is ongoing. On Saturday, Norfolk State beat Hampton University in the Battle of the Bay. The final score was 42-21, and this puts Norfolk State's overall at 2 wins and 2 losses so far this season. This is football head coach Michael Vick's first Division I victory. The next game will be Saturday, September 26th at 7 p.m. against the Chicago State Cougars at the SeatGeek Stadium. I am Adreen Wins, and this is your 91 Second News on Hot 91, the soul of VA.

91, the soul of VA. I'm Alana Mercedes, and for my first giveaway of Lana Palooza today, I'm giving away two tickets to the R&B Block Party HoCo Edition. That's going down on Friday, October the 9th on the Scope Plaza, and you already know it's going to be a time. 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Stay tuned. 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
2: Hot 91, the soul of VA. Let's head to the phone lines with Miss J. Good morning, good morning, good morning. How you feeling?
3: Good morning. Blessed, blessed, blessed, blessed, beloved. Blessed, fresh in. Blessed, D. How you doing?
2: I'm good.
3: Yes, absolutely. Motivational Monday. I just wanted to give a big shout out to just God, like, because we would not be in the position that we are in without him. And I'm just happy on that. I appreciate so much that God keeps waking us up, blessing us, protecting us. He holds me down, my family down, just blocking us from real low vibrational things. And we don't realize that. So I'm here to pay homage and just say thank you and keep that going and keep blessing others as I am blessed.
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3: Gratitude.
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0: Then he got out, they locked him up again.
1: Ain't this?
0: They did, they locked him up. He did a U-turn, they locked him up. And then he took the damn woman with him, took Tiny down there with him.
2: 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I'm Alana Mercedes, and right now, ladies and gentlemen, look, you might be at work, but we know how to whisper over here. 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This Block Party, we're going to feature DJ Esco, DJ SK, Mike Benny, DJ Chef Dro, Izzy the DJ, and more. 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So make sure that you give me a call now, 757-823-9672. That's 757-823-WNSB. 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

0: Hot 91. Who am I speaking with?
1: Alea.
0: Hi, Alea. What city are you calling from?
1: Norfolk.
0: Norfolk is in the building. All right, girl. Well, look, this week it is Lollapalooza. The last week on air, all right. And I'm giving away some pretty cool prizes. And you just so happen to be my first winner of the week, girl. Yay! You're going to the block party.
1: Thank you.
0: Yes, ma'am. So you're getting two tickets to go to the block party, the R&B block party, homecoming edition on October 9th. So you better get out there and represent, all right?
1: Yes, ma'am.
0: Period. Yes. Look, let everybody know who hooked you up with your two tickets.
1: Hot 91.

0: the soul of VA. I'm Alana Mercedes, and it's time for your mental health moment with Mercedes. So I need you to listen up and hear me well. It's true that you miss 100% of the shots that you don't take. So it may be scary, but that doesn't mean you shouldn't try. Do it anyway, because again, you're going to feel a lot better knowing that you tried and it didn't work, rather than never knowing what could have happened. I really hope that was able to help somebody out today, and make sure you stay tuned. I got your I-101 coming up at the top of the hour on Hot 91, the soul of VA.
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5: From the Hot 91 newsroom, I am A Dream Wins with your morning headlines. CNN, MS Now, and Politico notified President Donald Trump's administration that they're filing a lawsuit over being denied access to the White House. Reporters' entry badges were disabled on Saturday, a day after Trump had suddenly announced he was barring the outlets because he found their reporting to be fake news. A joint statement between these three outlets was posted on X. President Donald Trump will also be meeting with New York City Mayor Zoran Mamdani. Trump will be in the city for 2 days' UN General Assembly. The two plan to discuss issues affecting the city and New York residents. Norfolk police are investigating a shooting that left a teenage boy injured Sunday evening on Majestic Avenue. A walk-in gunshot victim report was responded to at Centara Norfolk General Hospital around 5:50 p.m. The 17-year-old boy was suffering from a non-life-threatening gunshot wound. This investigation is ongoing. On Saturday, Norfolk State beat Hampton University in the Battle of the Bay. The final score was 42-21, and this puts Norfolk State's overall at 2 wins and 2 losses so far this season. This is football head coach Michael Vick's first Division I victory. The next game will be Saturday, September 26th at 7 p.m. against the Chicago State Cougars at the SeatGeek Stadium. I am A Dream Wins, and this is your 91 Second News on Hot 91, the soul of VA. 5, 4, 3, 2.
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7: Whether you're getting ready for a night with the gang, riding down the boulevard with the top dropped, or just in a dancing mood, this one's for you. 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Here's the Hot 101, Tyler Donovan, Only You.

Hot 91, the soul of VA. I'm Alana Mercedes, and if you missed the Hot 1 at 1 today, it was Tyler Donovan with Only You. And I'm thinking for Lana Palooza, we're going to stick to all of my local artists this week for the Hot 1 at 1. Super dope VA artists, but if you have a Hot 1 at 1 suggestion, make sure you hit me on Instagram at It's Alana Mercedes. Tap on that Hot 1 at 1 highlight, and you can let me know what song you think deserves that number one spot of the day. Now, yes, I did already do a giveaway, but guess what? I got another one coming up next on Hot 91, the soul of VA.

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Let's get the party started. 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

Hot 91, the soul of VA. I'm Alana Mercedes, and right now, ladies and gents, I told you that I have one giveaway today, all right? 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

0: 91. Who am I speaking with?
1: This is Kenny.
0: Hey, Kenny. What city are you calling from?
1: I'm calling from Norfolk.
0: Norfolk in the building. All right, Kenny. Yeah. Well, look, I love that. I love the enthusiasm. I love that you're representing Norfolk because that's what I represent, right? It's Lana Palooza, and I'm giving away a family four-pack of Cinema Cafe tickets today. So I hope you can find three more people, all right? Because you are my caller number 9.
1: All right. I appreciate you, young lady. Thank you.
0: Of course, you are so welcome, Kenny. Look, you just got to let everybody know

91, the soul of VA. I'm Alana Mercedes, and I want to thank you for kicking it with me for day one of Lanapalooza, which is going down all week long, all right? Special guests, games, giveaways, and just a walk down memory lane with some of my favorite listeners. 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
6: From the Hot 91 newsroom, I am Adreem Wins with your morning headlines. CNN, MS Now, and Politico notified President Donald Trump's administration that they're filing a lawsuit over being denied access to the White House. Reporters' entry badges were disabled on Saturday, a day after Trump had suddenly announced he was barring the outlets because he found their reporting to be fake news. A joint statement between these three outlets was posted on X. President Donald Trump will also be meeting with New York City Mayor Zoran Mamdani. Trump will be in the city for 2 days UN General Assembly. The two plan to discuss issues affecting the city and New York residents. Norfolk police are investigating a shooting that left a teenage boy injured Sunday evening on Majestic Avenue. A walk-in gunshot victim report was responded to at Centara Norfolk General Hospital around 5:50 p.m. The 17-year-old boy was suffering from a non-life-threatening gunshot wound. This investigation is ongoing. On Saturday, Norfolk State beat Hampton University in the Battle of the Bay. The final score was 42-21, and this puts Norfolk State's overall at 2 wins and 2 losses so far this season. This is football head coach Michael Vick's first Division I victory. The next game will be Saturday, September 26th at 7 p.m. against the Chicago State Cougars at the SeatGeek Stadium. I am Adreem Wins, and this is your 91 Second News.

Well, Hot 91 is Soul of VA, Faith Evans, Scandalous DJ Scan here with you. It's a beautiful Monday in the 757. Hope your weekend was great. All right, remix Beyonce, Morning Dew with her husband Jay-Z. Hot 91 is Soul of VA. Monday.

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0: One of Solar VA Scandalous, DJ Scan here. Gotta send a big shout out to our football team, the Spartans, and our head coach, Michael Vick, for our win over at Hampton University. Mike Vick made a post on IG. He says, the Bay belongs to NSU. Behold, we're Hot 91 at Solar VA.
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2: 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I'm Maynard Scales, the general manager here at Hot 91, reminding everyone to have fun, make memories. 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
5: With Katie and Lovett. In national news, police are telling some residents in the Sierra Nevada foothills of California to lock their doors and stay inside. A killer is thought to be at large in the area known as Iowa Hills. 44-year-old Derek Spencer spent Sunday morning evading police. They found a woman who was shot and killed in a home he had entered during the search. Investigators say he shot the woman, then ran into the forest. He hasn't been seen since firing shots at police and a sheriff's office helicopter Sunday afternoon. Spencer is considered armed and dangerous. Today's weather forecast calls for mostly cloudy skies, followed by rainy conditions expected around 4 p.m., with winds up to 13 miles per hour. Today will be a high of 83 degrees with a low of 73. Chance of rain, 35%. The temperature outside is currently 82 degrees. And now a quick recap from

A low-scoring game and a Caleb Williams injury, the Vikings beat the Bears 9-3. The Saints made a second-half comeback and beat the Ravens 24-17. Following a fourth-quarter Jalen Hurts walkdown, the Eagles beat the Titans 24-20, shutting up the Titans, their fans, and Jeffrey Simmons. Go Birds! The Steelers beat the Patriots 20-3. The Broncos beat the Jaguars 20-13. Justin Herbert and the Chargers are still on fraud watch following their loss to the Raiders 26-14. The 49ers beat the Dolphins 35-13. The Seahawks beat the Cardinals 31-7. Following a Jaden Daniels injury, the Cowboys won against the Commanders 37-20. And the Chiefs beat the Colts in an overtime thriller 33-30. But stay tuned for the last game of Week 2, as tonight at 8:15 p.m. it will be the New York Giants versus the Los Angeles Rams in SoFi Stadium for Monday Night Football. I'm KDN Lovett, and this is your 91 Second News on Hot 91, the soul of VA.

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5: 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But first, you have to be registered. Virginia's voter registration deadline for the November 3rd general election is Friday, October 23rd. In-person registration closes at 5 p.m., while online registration is available until 11:59 p.m. Miss the deadline? Virginia also offers same-day registration with a provisional ballot. Don't wait. 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

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Here's new music on Hot 91. Sometimes I say

0: Smith cousin right there, Missy Elliott, Super Duper Fly, The Rain. 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
4: 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Hot 91, the soul of VA. This is...

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5: With Katie and Lovett. In national news, police are telling some residents in the Sierra Nevada foothills of California to lock their doors and stay inside. A killer is thought to be at large in the area known as Iowa Hills. 44-year-old Derek Spencer spent Sunday morning evading police. They found a woman who was shot and killed in a home he had entered during the search. Investigators say he shot the woman, then ran into the forest. He hasn't been seen since firing shots at police and a sheriff's office helicopter Sunday afternoon. Spencer is considered armed and dangerous. Today's weather forecast calls for mostly cloudy skies, followed by rainy conditions expected around 4 p.m. with winds up to 13 miles per hour. Today will be a high of 83 degrees with a low of 73. Chance of rain, 35%. The temperature outside is currently 82 degrees. And now a quick recap from Sunday's

A low-scoring game and a Caleb Williams injury, the Vikings beat the Bears 9-3. The Saints made a second-half comeback and beat the Ravens 24-17. Following a fourth-quarter Jalen Hurts walkdown, the Eagles beat the Titans 24-20, shutting up the Titans, their fans, and Jeffrey Simmons. Go Birds! The Steelers beat the Patriots 20-3. The Broncos beat the Jaguars 20-13. Justin Herbert and the Chargers are still on fraud watch following their loss to the Raiders 26-14. The 49ers beat the Dolphins 35-13. The Seahawks beat the Cardinals 31-7. Following a Jaden Daniels injury, the Cowboys won against the Commanders 37-20. And the Chiefs beat the Colts in an overtime thriller 33-30. But stay tuned for the last game of Week 2, as tonight at 8:15 p.m. it will be the New York Giants versus the Los Angeles Rams in SoFi Stadium for Monday Night Football. I'm Kadian Lovett, and this is your 91 Second News on Hot 91, the soul of VA.

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11: With Katie and Lovett. In national news, police are telling some residents in the Sierra Nevada foothills of California to lock their doors and stay inside. A killer is thought to be at large in the area known as Iowa Hills. 44-year-old Derek Spencer spent Sunday morning evading police. They found a woman who was shot and killed in a home he had entered during the search. Investigators say he shot the woman, then ran into the forest. He hasn't been seen since firing shots at police and a sheriff's office helicopter Sunday afternoon. Spencer is considered armed and dangerous. Today's weather forecast calls for mostly cloudy skies, followed by rainy conditions expected around 4 p.m., with winds up to 13 miles per hour. Today will be a high of 83 degrees with a low of 73. Chance of rain, 35%. The temperature outside is currently 82 degrees. And now a quick recap from

Following a low-scoring game and a Caleb Williams injury, the Vikings beat the Bears 9-3. The Saints made a second-half comeback and beat the Ravens 24-17. Following a fourth-quarter Jalen Hurts walkdown, the Eagles beat the Titans 24-20, shutting up the Titans, their fans, and Jeffrey Simmons. Go Birds! The Steelers beat the Patriots 20-3. The Broncos beat the Jaguars 20-13. Justin Herbert and the Chargers are still on fraud watch following their loss to the Raiders 26-14. The 49ers beat the Dolphins 35-13. The Seahawks beat the Cardinals 31-7. Following a Jaden Daniels injury, the Cowboys won against the Commanders 37-20. And the Chiefs beat the Colts in an overtime thriller 33-30. But stay tuned for the last game of Week 2, as tonight at 8:15 p.m. it will be the New York Giants versus the Los Angeles Rams in SoFi Stadium for Monday Night Football. I'm Kadian Lovett, and this is your 91 Second News on Hot 91, the soul of VA.

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0: Then he got out, they locked him up again.
1: Ain't that
0: they did, they locked him up. He did a U-turn, they locked him up. And then he took the damn woman with him, took Tiny down there with him. Tiny had never been locked up until this. He wants to go down there and drop a hit record.
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2: 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Let's head to the phone lines with Miss J. Good morning, good morning, good morning. How you feeling?
3: 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Blessed, blessed, blessed, blessed, beloved, blessed, fresh in. Blessed, D. How you doing?
2: I'm good, I'm good.
3: Yes, absolutely. Motivational Monday. I just wanted to give a big shout out to just God, like, because

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And that's your cybersecurity tip of the day. 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
5: This is Jaysha from your Spartans women basketball team. Spartans know that playing too fast leads to turnovers, and driving too fast leads to something far worse. There were 25,700 fast speed-related crashes last year in Virginia, an increase from 2023, and 13,743 people were injured, also an increase from 2023. Slow down and control the pace on and off the court. You speed, you lose.

0: first, give it your best, and it will manifest. Ron TV is up next. Hot 91.
1: Hello? Jackson here. Yeah, what? You found Manuel Noriega?

0: boy got lungs, don't he? Come on, yeah. Nah, keep going.
1: Hold on, man. Hold on,
0: y'all. Wait a minute. We gotta turn that off. Hold on, give me some award-winning music. Hold on. Here we go. That's proper music. Ladies and gentlemen.
2: My fellow Americans. I would like to give you a close in circuit program right now from the show of Ron TV.
0: Uh-huh.
2: Ron?
0: Uh-huh.
2: You got anything to say?
0: Well, we'd like to introduce
2: We're
0: to
2: moving
0: you.
2: Towards a commercial right now.
0: Ladies and gentlemen, the voice you are hearing before you is not only the program director of one of the most infamous radio stations in Virginia, WNSB, Norfolk State University, Hot 91, but he is now also, according to the National Black Radio Association Federation Generation.
3: All of that, the Hall of Fame.
0: Come on, man. Let's talk about it. Over the weekend, he blessed them with his presence. All the way in Charlotte. He walked into the building and the building froze. They didn't know what to do. They said, I know that guy. He said, you know me, just give me a second. He turned around. He took off his glasses. They said, oh my gosh, it's hard as hell. Ladies and ladies and gentlemen, your 2026 through 27 inductee, and not only an inductee, but the winner, the National Black Hall of Fame, Mr. DJ Heart Attack. He's here. Come on, man. We got to give it to you, man.
2: Hey, you know what, Ryan?
0: What's up, bro?
2: I'm going to tell you something. Let me go ahead and drop it on okay. Our listeners.
0: Okay.
2: We are going to make history.
0: Okay.
2: This radio station will make history.
0: Okay, I believe
2: it. We're going to break it. Listen, all the rules that's been out that were slowing things down for HBCUs, we're going to break the rules and we're going to make it happen.
0: Let's do it.
2: You know, we're not going to, nothing wrong. We're going to do it the right way and show them how it's done.
0: Mm.
2: You know what I mean?
0: Absolutely.
2: But anything we put forth, if we're going to say fundraising, we're going to make it happen. We say we want to move to the next level, we're going to move it to the next level.
0: It's facts.
2: Just think, we are 8,000 one-watt radio station.
0: Mm.
2: And we got 50,000 watt radio stations copying what we do.
0: Mm. Mm.
2: Just think about it.
0: Oh, I know about it.
2: I don't have to say no names, and I ain't going to call no names. But I'm going to just tell you. Watch what come from this day forward. Watch what comes from this day forward.
0: Absolutely.
2: Be ready.
0: We're ready, man. Are we?
2: Oh, we are
0: ready. Can we be ready? Can they be ready enough?
2: No, they're not going to be ready. Because guess what they're going to do?
0: Mm.
4: Copy.
0: Mm.
4: I'm going to tell you again, it's called copy.
0: Mm.
4: I'm going to say it one more time. I don't think you heard me. It's called copy. We can't get it from Xerox anywhere, but we're going to copy.
2: So I'm going to just be honest with you. We're going to knock some heads off the rock.
0: As we should.
2: And we're going to knock them down.
0: Mm.
2: And I may have stumbled on the word on that, but guess what? I'm proud to be here at Norfolk State University. I am proud to be a person that can say, behold the green and gold. I'm happy to have people that's here on staff, professors and students, that we give them the opportunity to move up forward.
0: Yes, sir.
2: Than to be sitting back having somebody hold on to everything, because guess what they're doing?
4: Copying. They don't have any other choice but to copy.
0: I don't think
4: you heard me. Copy.
0: Talk your talk, man.
2: The soul of VA.
0: Mm. The whole Virginia.
2: Soul of VA.
0: Not just the seven cities.
2: The soul of VA.
0: The whole thing.
2: The last guy who came in here said, well, you know, we use this thing, the soul of the Bay, and everything. I said, no. Well, can we say the soul of something else? I said, no.
0: Mm.
2: Because guess what? The area code changed.
0: Facts.
2: Yep. I don't have to throw everybody every code in there. I don't have to say every city in the area. We know where we are, and we know who we are, and we're going to make it happen. As we say, behold, what?
0: The green and gold. Ladies and gentlemen. And he's out. Drop the mic on him.
2: I don't think you heard it. Drop the music.
0: Okay. Just making sure.
2: Okay.
0: Hey, man. Congrats, brother. I'm serious.
2: No, thank you.
0: Absolutely.
2: Did your team win yesterday?
0: And back to regular scheduled program.
2: Because he took a whole 20 minutes and 3 hours.
0: I did. Oh, I was going
2: and,
0: in.
2: And,
0: I, yeah, I did.
2: And left
0: did.
2: The other, they left the other, you know, 10 minutes just for underwriting.
0: I did.
2: 3 hours and 20 minutes of nothing but bashing me last week.
3: Forgot I did this
2: Yo,
3: thing.
2: You should see the stuff that he be posting with me in it. First week he came to work, I was like, where did he get my picture from to post it on this?
5: You were doing that before. He had a whole bunch of heart attacks in jerseys.
0: He was hanging in the rafters.
2: He had me all over the place. And then the funny thing was, I was tempted to call him last week because I'm in the car going somewhere, and I said, Ron's about to light me up. Yeah, there he is. Yeah. And he surely went in for 3 hours and 20 minutes. The rest of the minutes, 40, was for underwriting.
3: Copy.
2: I'm telling you.
0: Hey, man, we win some, we lose some, man. Y'all look good last night.
2: I'm going to say this.
0: What's up, brother?
2: This is the last thing I'm going to say. I want to thank our listeners for being a part of our journey. Mm. You know, and that's my journey, but it's my journey of getting talented people like Ron, like Scan, like Alana, like Terry Tabb, yes. like Mike Love, like yes. Beck G.
3: Yes.
2: Talented people who come on the airways to give our listeners something, and DJ B, the Fresh Morning Start, Fresh Start Morning Show, you know, DJ B, let me not forget about him, but all these talented people that we get to come in here to help train students to get them to the next level. Our membership drive is coming up in November, but to start this off, like I said, is we turn around and take this and give this to the students.
3: Yes,
2: you
3: sir.
2: Know, this award that came is helping us to get to another level to help other students.
3: Absolutely.
2: And stuff. And to show that we have great talent here inside the 757. You know, I didn't come from out of town to come here. I was born and raised in Norfolk, Virginia.
3: Facts.
2: You know, and I went to Booker T. Washington High School. I went to Lansdale Elementary. I went to Bowling Park Elementary. I came from Booker T straight here to Norfolk State in 83. And it's not a shame to say that I'm 61, but 61 is still healthy and into the game just as much as a young person getting into the game.
3: Facts.
2: Stay on top of your skills. Stay on top of yourself. You know, I love my friends. I love my friends, but sometimes your friends can guide you the wrong way.
3: Facts.
2: And I had to let some of my friends go. Mm. I love them, but I had to let them go because they were saying, come on, man, let's go party over here. Party over there, party over here. As soon as the money ran out, guess what? They disappeared.
3: Mm.
2: You know, I mean, I had to learn. You know, how are you going to move up if you keep holding on to the past? If they're not enhancing what you're doing? If they don't understand your vision of where you're trying to go? That's just like being an artist. Why this radio station is the only station in the 757 24 hours around the clock that play local artists?
3: Facts.
2: You know, let's throw some facts out there, because guess what? We want to see our artists, our people who's locally here, rise to the top. But then it comes with homework on that. You know, just because your record is in play, you got to do some work. You got to tell people where to go. You got to still go out there and work it. You can't go up and send me a bio saying I went on tour with Frankie Beverly or whomever. You're the opening act. There's a difference. But they don't pay attention to that. They want, because the same people you put this on this little resume, they call these people to find out who you with, where you from. So the thing is this, I'm proud to, and always when I first got in radio, I always want to put local people on the air.
3: I believe it.
2: You know, but your music has to match the level of that Beyonce, of that Jay-Z, of that Nas, of that Rakim, of whomever, Future or Cardi B. Your music has to match. But remember this, you also got to make sure whatever music that you send out has to be also the music of the format that they're programming to.
3: It's facts.
2: Because people get upset. Man, I've been sending it to you. I knew you were going to tell me. No. It has to be clean. It has to be MP3. And right off the bat, you send me stuff that I will say this, as a programmer, as a music director, as a person who sit there and listen to everything that comes through here.
3: We get a lot, man. Boy.
2: It's hard to tell somebody, which the project is already complete, that, yo, that was you know,
3: that wasn't it.
2: It wasn't it, right.
3: That wasn't it.
2: Because you don't want to say the word hot garbage. You'll hurt a person's feelings. You hurt a person's feelings who's been in this, who's been trying to launch themselves for years. And I'm going to be honest with you. It does bother me that to tell somebody that, you know.
3: Honestly.
2: But being a DJ, and I'm not going to say the word entertainer, but being a DJ and understanding, you know, that how to transition into certain things. But I'm giving you the facts of what we need to help you grow.
3: Facts.
2: Work with us and we work with you, you know, as a local artist. Make sure that it's clean. Make sure that you copyrighted, you got your stuff covered. You know, don't send me somebody else's track and then you singing over top of it and you still got the lyrics and everything of the other song playing. You know, give me your original. Give me your give me you.
3: Facts.
2: I want your skills. I want your skill set because I see something in you. When I say that, that's not just for Joe Puff. That's for everybody. I see something in you and we can grow. You know, when it comes down to talent, looking for new people, you know, new announcers. Yo, I may know somebody that will fit your voice. You know, you don't got to, you know, catch me up there trying to, I'm up there DJing with headphones on. You want to have a whole full-fledged conversation. That can't happen.
3: It's facts.
2: You know, because you don't get on stage and tell New Edition to sing a different song. Or, look, cut that song you singing and sing Can You Stand the Rain over here. No, you don't do that. You sit and enjoy the show and then go home.
3: Facts.
2: You know, but everybody has their own way of getting it done. But we got to get it done the right way. I love everybody. I don't care what color you are. I love everybody. But at the same time, I want to say thank you for being part of my journey to get me where I am right now, because I didn't cut corners. Don't cut corners. And then watch the friends that are around you, because when you're trying to get the truth about what you're trying to do, because you ain't got to tell everybody.
3: No.
2: Believe in you. Put God first, believe in you. And then you will become the next. Because I'm from Norfolk, Virginia. Majority of the programmers came from another city.
3: Facts.
2: They're coming here to say this is their home. Yeah, I'm the number one. They were bragging hard about where they were from, wasn't they? And then we're in.
3: Oh, this was at the
2: event.
3: Okay.
2: One of the things that really tripped me out was this, and Terry can verify on this. We're sitting in the meet and greet, and everybody who spoke that was from Charlotte basically said, "Thank you for coming to Charlotte, but leave and go home." They also said, "Thank you for coming to Charlotte, but don't come here to stay." Didn't they say that, Terry? It was like, everybody was like, listen, my wife and us looked at each other, and then we went upstairs and looked at the news, and they're worse than what we are here.
3: Oh, yeah, Charlotte's crazy.
2: So I'm just saying, you know, sometimes the words can hurt people, and words can be taken the wrong way. But, you know, this game right here is us, and we're going to make it happen. And I'll say this to you. I will back any program director. When I say back them, I will back them. But they can't mess with us over here.
6: Come on, man.
2: Because all they're going to keep saying, well, research says this. We go off our gut. Just like playing football out there. You know, Vic believes in the team that he has right now. And I believe in him. And I was so happy to sit there in Charlotte watching the game while they was waiting on them to call my name. I was number 54 when they finally called my name, and I walked up, and I was so happy to get off that stage and say, we did it. We just got to believe in each other and watch out for each other. You know what I'm saying? It ain't always about what you do. It's what we do. What you do is what we do. And that's the part about beholding the green and gold, is what we do. And if we could turn around and take somebody who having problems with studying, having problems trying to just getting a chance to walk, take a step, we're going to put our arms around you and hug you, and we're going to walk together, and we're going to make it across that stage together.
3: Absolutely.
2: And that's the thing. And that's to say, for everybody who was a part of my journey, welcome to the party. Because if you miss this train, it's giving it a roll right now. Sorry, because it's going to be a minute before it come back around.
6: Ooh.
2: Second trips is hard to get. Get on it while I'm telling you it's hot.
6: Facts.
2: So send me the clean versions of your music. Because I will say this, we have the Black Public Radio Network that's out there, and that is over 15 to 20 other radio stations across the country, including Denver, Houston. You know, we get the music, and they want your music too. So the thing is, when I do my report and say, yo, check this record out, they're going to check it out, and they may play it from there. But, you know, we can't send the bio. Make sure that bio ain't saying some craziness. Make sure everything is correct. And I'm dropping a whole bunch of stuff right now. But you know what?
0: You're giving out the gems right now, man.
2: Here's the last of what I'm going to say.
0: Okay.
2: I always say these words, love you like grits, because I like grits.
0: I love grits.
2: You know, you may not like it. I like sugar in my grits. You may like salt in your grits. But grits is grits. You know what I'm saying? And we have to get down and get grimy with it. That's why grits is grimy.
6: Love grits.
2: You know what I'm saying?
6: Absolutely.
2: I ain't gonna say love you like a chicken wing. I love you like grits. I love everybody. And everybody that I see, them little morsels, the little seeds, guess what? That's family. Let's get together and make something happen. Let's stop fighting each other. Let's stop being on the opposite side. And then, like I said, and watch the words, how we use those words on others or ourselves. Because when you talk about me, you're talking about the next man that's next to me. When you talk about me, you're talking about somebody else over there. Come correct, and we'll make it right together. Hot 91, the soul of VA.
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8: Soul of the A. I'm your host, Ron TV. We are in the building. What a weekend we had. Especially if you are a sports fan like myself. So much happened over the past 2 days, Friday and Saturday. Shout out to Beck G holding down the event out at the oceanfront. Shout out to Freeway and Beanie Siegel. Ill Matt, what up? What a time to be alive. Shout out to Michael Vick over the weekend. Home game against Hampton. We got another W right at home. We are undefeated on our turf. What a time to be alive. Shout out to Allen Iverson who came through as well. What a time we have had. We spent most of our beginning portion. We were talking about our program director here once again, who we were giving our flowers to. DJ Heart Attack being inducted into the Black National Hall of Fame radio. Congrats to you as well, man. So much going on here at Norfolk State. Shout out to Maynard Scales as well, always keeping me right where I need to be. We're here. We've got a lot to get to, all right? So, topic of the night. Tell me, okay, my question to you, all right? The topic of the night. A random fact about yourself. I know all of us carry the weight of something in our mind that we know, all right, is a little bit left field than anywhere else. Somebody out there has a know about them I feel is very interesting. And if it is you, I want you to call me 757-823-9672.

want to hear it. A random fact about yourself, okay? Take it wherever you want to take it. Hit me up. Let's have some fun. Look, we got a lot going on tonight. A lot of NFL games happened over the weekend, and we have one to finish up week two around 8:30. So, of course, we got to do ourselves a parlay party and get this bag. Stay right where you are. We're going to get to it. It's the hottest station with the National Radio Black Hall of Famer, Heart Attack, program directing it. It's the Soul of VA. Mom.

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1: Okay. Let's get into it. It's Hot 91, the Soul of VA. Welcome. Of course, we got to talk about it. Before we get started, yesterday there was so many injuries, so many things going on, man. I'm not trying to be funny, man. I'm being so serious. How can I put this? I don't believe in humanly curses, but something is wrong over there at Commander Stadium. Listen, bro. I could list you a name of quarterbacks who have worked in that position, and for whatever reason, from Alex Smith to RG3, last night, Jaden Daniels, he pops his elbow out of place on a play where they could have went for 3 points, and he decided to go for the fourth and down, and something happened, and it was just outstandingly, I cannot believe they could have just went for the points, but then it would have been like, oh, well, he didn't go for it, regardless of the point. The quarterback position for the Commanders, formerly known as the Redskins, for some odd reason. I don't know if it's the water over there, if it's the conditioning from the way that they practice. It's something over there. Every name I could, from Theismann to Doug Williams with his back problems and Alex Smith with his leg and RG3 with his leg and last night the elbow of Jaden Daniels. It's just every time, man. It never... I don't understand it. Something is in the water over there. You could not pay me to be a quarterback for the Commander Redskins, whatever you want to know them as. You couldn't. I don't believe in superstitions and stuff, but something's over. Something's over there. But we hope that he returns, and I hope he gets that done. And it's actually, he re-injured the elbow that took him out last year. And then right before him, Caleb Williams gets hurt with a hamstring. A.J. Brown is already out. Sam Darnold is already out. The list goes on. And then the almighty Rams, who were supposed to take over this year, Myles Garrett is out with a knee injury and was inducted for surgery immediately, actually. Yeah. So he could be out for the next couple of months. I don't know what's going on, man. This year already, we're in week two. We're in week two, and there are already 6 backup quarterbacks playing yesterday. Insane. Which leads me to what happened. Of course, I know everybody saw the debacle that was the Cowboys winning a game last night. I couldn't believe, huh? Yeah, that's how I felt too. But neither here nor there. I don't have a dog in that fight. Of course, I know my Steelers lost too. I know. I'm mad too. Now I'm with you on that one. We took an L yesterday to the Patriots. The Seahawks took care of the Cardinals 31-7. The Colts in a shootout, a close game, and they actually had a chance to win. 33 Chiefs, Colts 30. It was entertaining. Probably the most entertaining game of the night. 35-13, 49ers. Dope. Broncos took care of the Jags. The Raiders took care of the Chargers. My gosh, what is going on with this Chargers right now? They are 0-2. And the Raiders are 2-0. Who saw that coming? I enjoyed a lot of the games yesterday, but so many injuries made it hard to watch. Not going to lie, I'm looking forward to tonight's game. It should be a high shootout. One of my co-hosts just walked by the window. I know he's coming in here, too. He's a Cowboy fan. He might come through. I don't know. What's up? What's up, man? Come on in. Come on. Get your talk off before he walks in. Listen, we're going to have ourselves a parlay party a little bit later tonight. I think the game starts in about an hour. So that'll give me enough time. I already know he's coming in here. I'm going to go ahead and turn his mic on so he can get it off his chest. We have a parlay party going on later tonight. So stick by your radio. I'll make sure we get us ourselves to the bank. Come on, man. Come say what you got to say and get it over with. Come say what you gotta say so we can go. Yeah, what's up, man? Go ahead, say what you gotta say. Yeah, we're live. You know we are. Come on, man. Come on, man. I got commercials to play and stuff, man. Just get it off your chest, dog.
2: I didn't even plan to really be in here too long. I just wanted to tell you.
1: Yeah.
2: You guys stink.
1: Oh, all right.
2: Smell.
1: Mm.
2: Terrible.
1: Okay.
2: Awful.
1: Mm.
2: But.
1: Ah.
2: Terrible.
1: Okay.
2: Disgusting.
1: Anymore?
2: How do you guys lose that bad?
1: Mm.
2: I mean, that bad?
1: Uh-huh.
2: Who'd you lose? Who'd you lose? The Patriots?
1: Absolutely.
2: That's who y'all lost to?
1: That's who we lost
2: really?
1: To.
2: Really? Yeah. You know, it was just God's plan for me to walk by this time.
1: Mm.
2: Because, I mean, I couldn't have picked a better time. And you saw what we did yesterday? Put up 37 points.
1: Against a backup quarterback.
2: To the Commanders 20.
1: Mm. Backup quarterback.
2: 37. No, the defense was the same.
1: Mm.
2: Right? Exactly. So their defense was exactly the same. Dak Prescott became the highest leader in touchdowns
1: Their offense wasn't the same.
2: Big shout out to the Cowboys for doing what they needed to do.
1: What y'all do week one?
2: We did what y'all did this week.
1: Oh, okay. So we're even though. We won and won.
2: We took a loss, just like how y'all did this week.
1: Yeah, but we took a loss with more Super Bowl
2: reasons.
1: Y'all
2: took a spanking. Y'all took a spanking.
1: We did.
2: 3-20,
1: I'll take that.
2: That's a spanking. Where was Aaron Rodgers?
1: Hmm.
2: I saw a play from Aaron Rodgers where it went from 3rd and 2
1: fumble the ball
2: to 4th and 100.
1: Fourth and 100 is crazy.
2: I mean, I'd make a better decision than to be a fan of the Steelers.
1: Mm.
2: Let's get that together. I don't want to see it again. That's bad for business. And I'm out.
1: Does your wave cap say boo boo?
2: Have a great day.
1: All right.
2: That's exactly what the Steelers are. Boo-boo.
1: great word flip. What up, my boy? All right, man. I knew he was going to get it off. Listen, we'll be right back. It's Hot 91 Soul of VA.

0: 91, the soul of VA. When we get right back, I got those shout outs. Random facts about you, soul of VA. We're making moves, we gonna
1: ride. 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
1: World Gratitude
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9: Okay. It's Hot 91 with a soul of VA. All right, so listen. This is what we're doing. Before we get to the parlay party, we got about 30, 40 minutes before the game comes on. We're going to get to that. I'm going to get you to the money. But the topic of the night, the question is, I want you to tell me a random fact about yourself, okay? Something that you normally don't use. It's not in normal conversation. It's kind of left field. Maybe it's a breaking the ice conversation, okay? Something about you that is a random fact, something that you don't usually wear on your sleeve, so to speak. You don't wear it on your heart. All right, hit me up. I want to know. Let me see. I'm gonna get through some of these on Instagram real quick. Let's see. Shout out to K Dot. What up, love? She said I have 5 siblings on my daddy's side. Okay, that's random, and that's what I asked for. Chauncey Black is in the building. Hey, Chauncey, you got to run it back, man. Chauncey, you got to come back, brother. We were just talking about you, man. Chauncey, matter of fact, it's crazy you're here because one of our random facts literally came from Miss Hollywood, and she said she used to manage Chauncey Black. Literally. That's crazy. So, shout out to Miss Hollywood, and she said she used to intern for Def Jam. So, maybe that's how she got the position. I'm not sure. You're right here, so you can confirm it, whatever she said. But that's what's up, Miss Hollywood. Childress was popping. Slogan T said he likes to treat people the way he wants to be treated. Random fact. Okay. I'm not mad at that. The Family, what's up? Lil Golden, what's up? Everybody that's watching, I need you to give me a random fact about yourself. Let me see. I'm going to give you mine, okay? Now, this one ain't really going to come to much of a surprise because a lot of people know I am a shoe connoisseur, okay? I love me some shoes. I love to keep my shoes fresh. Y'all know I'm a Ewan's guy. Chauncey, I just saw you how you was dressed in the lime green. I know you love some clothes, man, so you'll appreciate what I'm about to say. I have given this before, but I'm going to tell you again. I drive with no shoes on. I do not drive with my shoes on. I drive in my socks. Or in my trunk, I have what is called my driving shoe. See, this shoe in particular has been through it all, okay? Cutting the grass, taking out the trash, working in the shoe. See, I have my work shoe. I have this one shoe I keep in the car, right? And I try to keep it as fresh as possible because it's, you know, after you work in the shoes for so long, your socks and your feet sweaty, whoop-de-whoop, and you don't want it in your car smelling bad. So I try to keep my work shoe, which is also my driving shoe, fresh. Now, why do I not drive in my shoes? My shoes, my Ewans, mostly, that's all about I wear, other than a couple of Felix like I have on now. I hate when you push the gas and it creates that little line. See, this is where that line comes from, other than walking, and I walk like a duck, so because I don't like bending my shoes. When you press the gas with your shoes on, you create that little line, and it creases your shoes, and that's where it comes from, and I do not like creases in my shoes. If you saw my shoe, you would think they're brand new. I barely wear them, but I'm going to take off the ones I want the people on my Instagram, if you go to my Instagram right now, follow me at RonTV757. Just took my shoe off. Somebody tell me where the crease at. I'm holding my shoe up to my camera. Do y'all see a crease? Look at that, smooth, shiny, no crease. I don't drive with my shoes on, and I kind of walk like a penguin, so even when I walk, I keep my feet flat because I don't like the crease on the front of the shoe. The reason I'm like this, I grew up in an urban school. I went to Indian River, having a fresh pair of Air Force Ones was everything. A fresh pair of Tims at the time, everything. But once you get that crease, it's almost just like when you get that little, that scar, that scuff mark on them, it's basically over for those shoes. No scuffs on my all whites. I learned from a generation of keeping your Air Force Ones. Do we have that song by Nelly? Anyway, that's a random fact about me. I cannot crease my shoes. Keep them fresh. All right, I want to hear yours. I'm gonna go to my Facebook. I'm gonna shout out the rest of your answers. I got you. All right, stay locked with me. It's Hot 91 Solar VA.

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1: This is what I want the world to do. Ron TV 757. Everybody, follow him on social media. And also, go check his show out. Ron TV 757. Everybody, follow his movie.
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0: circle check. 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If somebody's not good to drive, you say something. I got you. Come ride with us. No judgment, no drama. It's just handle. That's what looking out for each other looks like. A message from NSU and the Virginia DMV.
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0: tell me, okay? I said I will shout you out if you commented a random fact about yourself. All right? Let's get some of these. A-Lynn, what's poppin'? She said, random fact about myself. She said, I love 50s music. You know what? I do too. I'm not gonna lie. I love me some 50s music. I ain't mad at that. Or do I like the 60s? Which one is the Beach Boys? The Beach Boys, was that about the 50s or 60s? Feels 50s, 60-ish. I like Beach Boys. All right. D.L. Riddick said, I was an exchange student in West Africa my senior year at NSU. That's random, and I love that. Behold the green and gold, my brother. That's what's up.
1: I like that.
0: Three slogan tees. I know I said it earlier, but I'm going to read it one more time. He said, I always treat people the way I like to be treated. That's the best random thing you can do. The best random thing you can do, my brother. Felicia Soho said, I'm stuck in the 80s. Me too. Ask my boss, ask Maynard Scales. Sometimes in between talk breaks, he'll come in here and I'm listening. I'm listening to like Phil Collins or something. I don't know. Like he's like, bro, you all right? You in your feelings? No, I'm in my Phil Collins. All right, never mind. All right, listen. We got the game coming up. Should we go ahead and do it? I feel like we should go ahead and do it. All right, let me get my music ready. I feel like we should go ahead and do it because the game's coming on in like 15 minutes or less. I feel like we might as well go ahead and get it out of the way. Let's get it.
2: Here we go. Money talk.
0: Welcome to the Parlay Party. We are here to help you get to the bag. Welcome to the Parlay Party for all my sports bettors out there. FanDuel, DraftKings, Bet360, all of y'all, all right? All right, the game is about to come on, and this is what I'm doing. I know it's called the Parlay Party, but I really want to take a straight bet and just say that Cam Scadaboo gets a touchdown. Davante Adams gets a touchdown. I would bet on either one of them, right? I really want to parlay it together. I actually did, and I put $25 on it, which will return $137 if it goes down. But I really believe Scadaboo and Devontae are going to get one. Whether they both get one is the question. It's too late for me because I already parlayed it together, and my money, the cash out, is already going down. So that lets me know that they might just be doing it tonight. We'll see. But I would definitely take one of them two to get a touchdown tonight for sure. All right? That's how I feel. You don't got to do it if you don't want to. But that's where I'm at with it. How you feeling about it? The game is about to come on. That's all I'm doing. I don't trust any rushing and receiving yards. I'm not doing it. I refuse to do it tonight. I learned my lesson yesterday because some of the people, they were getting the touchdowns. I had Christian McCaffrey last night. I had him for 40 simple yards, right? He only got like 28 rushing, but he got two touchdowns. That's what I'm saying. The game plan might change. Of course, I think he's going to get that many yards. Why? Because I watch football, but guess what? So do the other coaches. So, of course, they would game plan around that to stop him in the run. What am I saying? I'm saying that if I recognize that he can get that many yards as a onlooker, as a fan, then of course the professionals who get paid millions to do this know it as well. So of course going with the obvious plays might not work because they already know, obviously they got to plan against it. So the one thing I know has to happen is touchdowns. Unless we just have a field goal night, somebody's got to get a touchdown, and I believe it'll be Scadaboo or Devontae. And that's what I'm rolling with. Good luck. All right, man, we'll be back.
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